tried my best and now confess a love with less. I gave the most and took the loss for what I chose. I fought for you, you led me to a painful

Ladies, have you ever had a man who bragged that he could satisfy you, but just couldn't keep it up? 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But y'all don't hear me. I need it.

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Paint the city red like a rooster. I'm on another level, man, a shroomer. Business class to Bermuda. Big dog, never been a barracuda. 5, 10, 15, 20, 25, 30. You know it's never too much. Yeah, we got the energy, we juiced up. Yeah, we got the energy, we juiced up. 5, 10, 15, 20, 25, 30. You know it's never too much. Yeah, we got the energy, we juiced up. Maximum booster. 5, 10, 15, 20, 25, 30. You know it's never too much. Yeah, we got the energy, we juiced up. Yeah, we got the energy, we juiced up. 5, 10, 15, 20, 25, 30. 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Yeah, we got the energy, we juiced up.

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This is the Grand Mix 1984 on Radio 538.